scrubs around here. That is TLC, and I'm Squidney hanging out. We're inside this mega music marathon, and don't forget, Monday morning, 8 a.m., major concert announcement. 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

The lady's so nice, they named her twice. That is Lisa Lisa and Cult Jam. I'm Squidney. We're inside this mega music marathon. Here's Fabulous featuring Mike Shorey and Lil Mo.

0: Nothing like a little tender love and care. That is Force MDs, and I'm Squidney checking in for your Saturday afternoon. I've got a mega music marathon coming at you in just a few minutes. Rolls Royce is up next. Keith Sweat. Sounds like we're talking about the weather today. Freak Nasty's doing the dip, and some Starpoint all on the way in a mega.
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going down. 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Talk about hot. It's like 70 degrees overnight. 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

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Right now we got some LB Sherwood, Night and Day.

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Richie Rich here with you. You want to hear something? 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Going to be here till about 2 o'clock. 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How about some Bobby Brown? 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

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Richie Rich here with you. Now, today is National Bath Day, along with Army's birthday, along with National Bourbon Day. You know what I'm saying? And after you have that bourbon, you could always monkey around, because today is Monkey Around Day. Right now, we got some Tina Turner, What's Love Got to Do with It, on Mega 97.9.

Thank you, Cindy, out in Fresno, for giving me a call. Want to hear the Jets crush on you? The Valley's old school is Mega 97.9. Richie Rich here with you. And yes, I am just about out the door till next Saturday at 10 a.m. as we do it all over again. But in the meantime and in between time, how about some KC and the Sunshine Band? 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

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First time I saw Genuine was at the Fountain Blue Hilton Hotel in Miami, opening up for Shakira when she made her first appearance in the United States. It was an amazing show, too, by the way. 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